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1: 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Thank you, sir. 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
3: Ngikunena sesoma sezulu sawubona mlaleli amazinga okubanda nokushisa eThekwini phakathi kuka 19 no 22 degrees eSkhotsa phakathi kwa 14 no 23 degrees eGiant's Castle phakathi kwa 10 no 21 degrees 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Pasqua 15 no 22 degrees, Underberg Pasqua 10 no 20 degrees, Fryhead Pasqua 15 no 21 degrees, Gandikonala Pietermaritzburg Pasqua 14 no 23 degrees with the possibility of like 30%.
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1: 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Prince Akashabela, we are together all the way until 9 o'clock. 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Yes, when I joke for the words, Tuchela Bangan Bako, Ustana na.
0: No one this
1: one.
0: Basim Saga's way.
1: Way.
0: And we're in hard. It's Kadma Sushanje. As we're singing your top and trending stories. Up first in our top and trending stories on a prince. Utabala pangu mkuli u King Monata. So kumula po King Monata. 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
0: I noticed ukuthi uAnda Ntanzi will be there.
1: 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We have uJumbo. You know we have
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0: bathe gathi kon go say akana.
1: Yeah,
0: we having big problems.
1: You know, big problems from big kids.
0: Yes, I'm 2000. I understand. What we have big financial programs problems. But I was coming here now. I have my problems.
1: A small.
0: Yeah.
1: We have small, big problems.
0: We have big financial problems. That's not my life.
1: Oh, asina mali. 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
0: 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And before that, we gave you Mzala Siyakwazi, Siphuza Nawe, by Uzinqumalo, Hamano Shakes, Inolezi. It's cut message kanje, 27 minutes past 7 when I'm laleli. Kusho ukuthi asikunike your National Day of
1: What? What?
0: You know what it is. Today, kumhlaka 22 September 2026, sithi Happy National Ice Cream Cone Day today. Happy National Ice Cream Cone Day. Kube, in National Business Woman's Day today. Happy National Business Woman's Day today. So, nana maubani, usomashishino maziyo na mtlande siyam celebrator.
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0: 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But men deserve to have ice cream na butter. I cone.
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0: on a cup.
1: Yeah.
0: Uambo udang a spoon. Yeah. 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
0: so happy National Kafri Day today. 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

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Happy birthday. If you know of anyone ozelwe today and you wish to do a voice note, nidlale live on radio. The number is 0623151986 0623151986. That's a number ongangithumelela kuyona i-voice note, then I'll be sure to play it live on the radio. Umfisela ke loyo ozalwa namhlanje ke usuku oluhle. 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

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Unfortunately, that's what needs to be done. 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

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Otherwise we'll be singing this song. Umlindo, the vocalist, my blesser. You'll be calling Tyrone. We are so done, the moon, the velocity.

Alright, yeah, there was Lindo, the vocalist, Ingometi, Amablesa, Hamsana, no DJ, Maporisa, Opori. Alright, yeah, but I'm going to tell you, Macro exclusive deals. It's Macro and Vodacom celebration of exclusive deals just for you. 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

0: 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In 2 minutes time, Sibeke sithola the full news bulletin at 10 o'clock. Sahlelo zamabhiko uNkulunkulu 107.6 FM, the sound of choice of KZN Capital. Sike sithola sibone ukuthi ke bona basiphatheleni.
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All right, together, the music of Casper Nyovesta together with Buhle Siyathandana. Looking at the time, it has gone to 10 minutes after 10. 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

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Ayibona lona 16 minutes after 10, a gang of instrumentals, my number one. Sigma headlines at 10:30. So we're still after 11 o'clock.

0: Beautiful music at the sounds of Prince. He's a Ifo said to La Paya. Yachelo, could you be the most beautiful girl in the world? Beautiful, beautiful, beautiful music. Before that one, I played you Chaka Khan, Ngometi Telephone. We are 3 minutes away from the headlines. That is at 10:30. Usalelo Mkungundlo of FM, the sound of choice of KZN Capital. Sekhaya nozamapi all the way, man, till 12 o'clock. Kanti ngibathi ngikutshelela ku Vodacom. 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
2: Alright, guys. Sibonga kakhulu ke kuLungiwe kaGumede with the headlines kuMgungundlovu FM, the sound of choice of KZN Capital. Here is a Smokey Robinson one heartbeat.

The music of Dennis Edward together with Sida Gareth. Don't look any further. 20 minutes after 20 minutes before 10. All right, it's 20 minutes before 11. Carnegie Law, the Department of Health. 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
0: 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Such is life yeah. Thank you so much
1: sabong.

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Yeah, man, beautiful music. Wilson Phillips, Release Me. Before that, I played you Selena Johnson. Baby, I'm so confused. Otherwise, Sakubega no Shelo Gumkungulo of FM, the sound of choice of KZN. 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

0: 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Before that, I played you Incognito. 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
1: 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Hashtag asibe healthy KZN.
2: Any person aggrieved by any political advertisement or political election broadcast that is broadcasted by Umgungundlovu 107.6 FM may lodge a complaint within 5 days from broadcast with the Independent Communications Authority of South Africa, ICASA. To lodge a complaint, please contact ICASA's Compliance Department via telephone number.

0: number on 012-568-3233 or email broadcastingcompliance@icasa.org.za broadcastingcompliance@icasa.org.za and complaintscc@icasa.org.za complaintscc@icasa.org.za.
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The sound of choice of KZN Capital. Actually, my son, Usbusiso, introduced me to this song. 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Yeah, man. Kevin Momo. 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Is Kati Esfanayo 9 to 12. 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

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Mgungundlovu 7.6 FM at the sound of choice of KZN Capital. 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

0: Gladys Knight, umkhulu wa Wallerson Point, 6 FM, SBA, 27 minutes past 12. Ngalewa logo, join my trading. More than one kind of love, la umkhulu wa Wallerson Point, 6 FM, the sound of choice of KZN Capital. Spege, indabe inizo kamanga, wehora, ele, shuminambili, kwa seka umsaz umkhulu wa Wallerson Point, 6 FM, Kalaganji. 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
2: That's why we want to appeal and want to have to make a call to our community member to say, let's protect our schools. These schools are not for government, these schools are for the people.
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1: 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Yeah, coach wase Alexandra High School. 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
2: 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So Cruz introduce yourself. 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
1: 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All right. Ngicabanga ukuthi some understand ngcono u Dlamini uthi u Cruz u Cruz udlala i rap ila
2: u cricket. Soccer.
1: Soccer
2: yes.
1: Okay.
2: Cruz introduce yourself son.
3: Oh, my name's Cruz. I go to Alexander High and I'm captain.
1: Captain
3: soccer team.
1: Soccer team. Okay. When coach work?
0: Yes.
1: All right. Cruz, winning Cruz lapho kwile ku soccer team.
0: Okay. You just explain how what you won at Empangeni and how was the tournament and all. Just to take people through who went there and put them in a picture.
3: The Empangeni tournament was tough, it was competitive, but we worked hard in training, so we were able to overcome our opponents.
1: Okay, mhlambe ke ukubalansisa between ibhola nemfundo, uCruz Clubber ngatini.
0: So, how do you actually manage to play football and while you have to also concentrate in school? How do you find those things if in terms of managing them? Are you coping well because they've seen you won the tournament now and the same you have to go apply back to school work? How do you manage all this? How do you juggle the two? You just explain to
2: the listeners.
3: In order to do that you have to take time in school and take time for sports, so you know how to manage both.
1: Where to from here? I was born Ulapi from La.
0: From now on,
3: My dream is to become a professional soccer player.
1: Hey, which team you support? You wanna play for?
3: I support Real Madrid.
2: Okay. Ah. So you wanna play for Madrid?
3: Yes.
1: Ah, ah. Hey, okay.
2: Yeah. And Cruz is badalele isikhumbulo na 14 years.
1: Yeah.
2: 14 years. So
1: Real Madrid. Alright. Singaze sicede isikhathi. Siyabonga kakhulu laphana ku Cruz. Wish you good luck for Real Madrid. I'm sure ukuthi you will shine lapho ku Madrid.
3: Thank you.
1: Alright. 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

0: Heritage Month, Nando's is serving up a limited edition ginger beer inspired flavor. 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
1: We want to appeal and want to have to make a call to our community member to say, let's protect our schools. These schools are not for government, these schools are for...
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0: Alexa, and I wanna hold your hands. 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
5: In a world like today, it's a rare occasion to be able to find young mothers like the ones who were around when I grew up. 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And this song is dedicated to those who cherish

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3: 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And we know, Bo Auntie, they have a lot to say.
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take an inventory of our love and our feelings when it's involved with that special lady or that special someone. 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
0: Alright, now I'm going to talk about guys. What you guys? 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
3: 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Any person aggrieved by any political advertisement or political election broadcast that is broadcast by Umgungun Love 107.6 FM may lodge a complaint within 5 days from broadcast with the Independent Communications Authority of South Africa, ICASA. To lodge a complaint, please contact ICASA's compliance department via telephone number on 012-568-3233 or email broadcastingcompliance@icasa.org.za broadcastingcompliance@icasa.org.za and complaintscc@icasa.org.za complaintscc@icasa.org.za.

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0: yeah.

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1: 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Only available in September. 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Oh, what a place.
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2: 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Thank you for having us every Tuesday of umnandi kubalani.
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1: 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connect build inclusive space with strong relationship where people abane ADHD they feel supported and they are understood. Tuwa, let's learn, let's share accurate facts and break down ama myths ne stigma associated with the ADHD. Tuwa, let's thrive, let's provide the right tools and environment so that individual can reach their ADHD, their full potential. So okay, these all facts, they recognize with the ADHD, it's a disease like any other disease. It's not was good with the right diagnosis, with the right professional, with the right medication, with the right support, abantu bakwazi ukuthi ba-thrive, bakwazi ukuthi bafunde, bakwazi ukuthi bakhule, babe nama-careers, bakwazi ukuthi babe nama-families, bakwazi ukuthi futhi babe functional even in a work place ngaleyo ndlela leyo.
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0: 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which has been ignored but it's been underlooked we focused on a lot of other things and futhi mental health is a big thing until lapho mase kukhulunywa ngokuthi ke i mental health does cause death when people are killing themselves or anything ilapho sekubonakala ukuthi how important is mental health and the ADHD nayo is the assassinator of a lot of things it assassinates it progress it 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
2: 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because everyone is trying to study and it's difficult to study and then ikhona as well ivivens kulabo abahlulekayo ukuthi bathathe imidafenidate so ke usizo lukhona and then the partners in the treatment of mental health wona ama psychologist ama counselors sizoba nama social worker sizoba nama psychiatrist ukuze khona abantu bezokwazi ukuthi bathole usizo laphayana uma ngabe sikhuluma about 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involvement ama educational psychologists involvement of ama occupational therapist and ama child psychiatrist is very important sometimes ama pediatrician uDr Madiko Rosa lapha na odila neingane 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would like to take time ukuthi

0: Nikeza naye asho something that she has to say.
1: I think Uwuthi, in terms of what's been said, to add on, in terms of a supportive system, consistency is important. So a routine says Uwuthi, at this time I'm supposed to be doing this and that. So I think it's very important abantu that you need to have that. In terms of your attention span, it's important to give them breaks. So I can sit for 2 hours and 7 minutes, but umuntu on the ADHD needs time off. Maybe go outside, get their breath, and then come back and refocus. There are some myths about ADHD that people must be aware of. ADHD thing, it doesn't mean that the parent is lazy. It doesn't mean that it's bad parenting. ADHD doesn't have anything to do with the parent in terms of the parenting style. Ukuthi you must adjust the way you work with them to help them to deal with ADHD. And then about sometimes they go to in the TV, eating too much sugar or your phone causes ADHD. It's more than that. Obviously, eating a lot of sugar is not healthy for ingane.
2: Yes.
1: A lot of TV is not healthy for ingane, but it doesn't cause ADHD. In terms of your medication, it's important to follow your routine. So umzali must monitor the side effects of the medication and also communicate with the teacher, because the teacher spends the most amount of time with ingane for the whole week. So they can guide you better as to ingane, how do they behave. Obviously, now we live in the 21st century. Go into Google, get some research. I call my app like Headspace for children, but it does not mean Google is not a doctor. There are communities that help each other. So Toto's called about Zile, who have children with ADHD that can help each other and advise, but they're not professionals. So the first step is to go to your GP. And then your GP will refer you to umuntu. So don't diagnose ingane or yourself. So yes, ADHD can be managed, like they said, but it also involves with now you as an adult, especially being proactive, going and finding help and being open to getting help. If you want to go find out more, you can go to the KZN Mental Health Office. They can assist you as an NGO, and their contact number is 033-150-0100. So you can go there and it's free, which is the nice thing. It's at it's up Jabu Ndlovu. I think 133 Jabu Ndlovu Street. So yep. That's it for me.
2: Thank you so much. 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
0: Amamnguni, you can go.
3: Sitholakala kule number 0681 51 64 it addresses Ilapagam Gadi Made Street 321 Bulwa Street Peter Maritzburg 321 Bulwa Street Peter Maritzburg.
2: Siyabonga mamnguni. 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
1: Kathy Wekunene on Facebook, Instagram, The Happiest Hippie. Open accounts.
2: Oh, okay. 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Bye.

0: an indication that we have now abandoned the legal actions. We are convinced that these elections were rigged. That is our case, and the case has been taken to appropriate forums.
1: I want to say to Honorable Just Stoppe, I'm sitting there and I'm shocked because you, Honorable Judge, has sent many of my old friends to jail with Roman Dutch law, which you enjoyed. You talked about the blue lights. While you were getting the perks of the judge being a judge, you never saw something wrong with blue lights. You never saw something wrong with Roman Dutch law. Today, when you're no longer there, now you are seeing something wrong with Roman Dutch law. It cannot be. I'm going to pay for an appeal for everybody that has been sentenced by you, because you sentenced them with the wrong law according to you. Thank you very much, Honorable.
2: Order, Honorable Members, order. I now call upon the Minister of Correctional Services. Order, Honorable Members, order. Can you please take your seats, Honorable Members? Honorable Dovey, there's no speaker on the floor. What are you rising on?
3: Chairperson, there need not be a speaker on the floor for me to raise an order. I hope we can agree on that. So I'd like...
2: You can proceed.
3: Thank you very much. The judge has written a thesis when he was on the bench, attacking Roman Dutch law.
2: Honorable Dozy,
3: your illiteracy problem
2: can
3: pass.
2: You please sit down?
3: This judge
2: Honorable
3: has written papers against Roman
2: Honorable
3: Dutch law Dozy, when he was on
2: down.
3: The bench.
2: Can you take the art?
3: You come here and you lie. You lie. This judge

0: about decolonization of the law from the bench. Man. Must read extensive, well-researched papers that are peer-reviewed. Yes. And he didn't say anything about sports, about arts. He gets there. 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
1: Honorable members, can I bring it to the attention of the house?

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0: 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It will be consolidating its work towards universal access to education, to improve early childhood and improve quality of learning. In its manifesto, it has committed to ramp up even stronger the provision of infrastructure. And I'm saying,
1: Honorable Minister, you have 30 seconds, but I'm taking a point of order. Honorable Kaula?
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2: Every leader and every institution, the Multi-Party Political Intervention Committee is an important institution. It was established to bring political parties around one table, to build trust where trust is fragile, and to give our democracy a place where differences are resolved through dialogue and not through conflict. In a normal situation, this committee will be discussing electoral matters. It will be reviewing the state of readiness for elections. It will be examining the electoral environment, the conduct of parties, and the confidence of voters. That is what a multi-party structure exists to do. And that is the work we should be doing. In a normal situation, this committee would also work in partnership with the IEC. Together, we would consolidate our democracy and make it sustainable. We would promote voter registration and voter education. We would strengthen the culture of tolerance and issue-based politics. We would build public confidence in the credibility of the electoral process and in the acceptance of its outcomes by all. Well, too often, our discussion is dominated by violence,

0: advancing a political cause. That person is a criminal. Murder is murder. Whatever the motive, intimidation is intimidation. Whatever the party card, we must not dignify criminal acts with political language. Because doing so,
1: yamlamike besiqaphela phakhe unduna nkulu waKwaZulu Natal njoba ade khona lapha kuthi a multi-party structure kakhulukazi mayibeka lapha ke mayibeka uyabeka kakhulukazi ukuthi ke le structure 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

0: Thank you very much, Honorable Premier, colleagues. Yes, it's correct that the matters that we reported here in this platform to all the political leaders are politically motivated. However, we are conducting investigation on all those cases, and we are pretty confident that we are going to effect the arrest. With regard to hotspots, we know where the hotspots are. There will be additional deployment in all the areas that we have identified to be the hotspot. And they will encourage earlier on here the leaders that they should cease in instilling in a way or, you know, some sort of violence within the area where they are. Whatever they do and whatever they say to our people, it should be within the laws of the land so that we can have a peaceful election without any hindrances. So that will be the comment, Honorable Premier, with regard to the question of CPS deployment.
1: Deployment to VDs?
0: With regard to the deployment to VDs, yes. All the VDs within the area of KwaZulu-Natal, there will be deployment. We will ensure that the ballot boxes, when they are transported from one point to another, they will be escorted to avoid any problems that might occur.
2: Yeah, I'm going to be stopping at the general, the umkhuzi general Thulani, Major General Thulani Ngoya. 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
0: Alright, yashoke yayishumi nanhlanu imzuzu esele sibheke kwihora lesishiyagalombili. 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

0: know that ex who just doesn't know when it's over? 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Grab Amucol 600, a great tasting once daily solution for thick mucus, because some things deserve to be left in the past. 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

0: person aggrieved by any political advertisement or political election broadcast that is broadcasted by Umgungundlovu 107.6 FM may lodge a complaint within 5 days from broadcast with the Independent Communications Authority of South Africa, ICASA. 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

0: 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Senem Zano, Zani. Day number 226 of the year 2026. 99 days left to schedule Nyaga 2026. It's happy 2027, Bama. 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Your boy King Shampoonizer is here. Boy, King Shampoonizer is hot, baby. 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

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Yeah. 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Kevin Momo no Jay Sir. But ichachambo. 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Let's go, baby. It's be on my birthday. We have never salon and planje. We have never cooked with Global Luxon and planje. 23 September 2026. Good morning, baby. It's Sunny. All right, so grand, much fresh. I'm Zoro Rowan and Gitty. I'm Sambe Gampella and Jenga Manj.

Alex Metzger, Jack Jumbo, Xenik, I'm going to have on a 7.6 FM, the sound of choice of KZN Capital here. Set Xenik and Jingamanjo, 8 minutes to go to Shai Hora Lukala, here comes 23 in September, 2026. Little Scotty Gamanje, so we think Pegalomo Message, Gipege Lom Kafazanong Sandele Wana, go 062-315-1986, 062-315-1986, and Pegamundo Zalon, I'm Sanj. One can get my own chele, which is Banuko Posuka Kaluxalo, so I'm Sanj, 23 in September, 2026. 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Listen, it is your birthday, baby. 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
0: 7 minutes after 1 ekuseni intathako somgungundlovu na 7.6 FM. You still listening at No Trouble No Stress baby. Good morning. Hello. 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Also don't forget to be our friend on Facebook at somgungundlovu 107.6 FM community radio baby. Also on TikTok sasikhona.

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6 AM Kumuntla Vona 7.6 FM, the sound of choice of kids and capital. 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